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3: Good evening. This is Kirsty Hansen back with the 5-day forecast. Tonight we'll see a mix of sun and clouds with a risk of showers and a low of 19. Tomorrow we're looking at mainly clouds and a high of 23. On Thursday, Friday, and Saturday, sun and clouds with highs from 28 to 30. 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
6: Good evening. This is Kirstie Hansen back with the 5-day forecast. Tonight we'll see a mix of sun and clouds with a risk of showers and a low of 19. Tomorrow we're looking at mainly clouds and a high of 23. On Thursday, Friday, and Saturday, sun and clouds with highs from 28 to 30. 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
3: Good evening. This is Kirsty Hansen back with the 5-day forecast. Tonight we'll see a mix of sun and clouds, the risk of showers, and a low of 19. Tomorrow we're looking at mainly clouds and a high of 23. On Thursday, Friday, and Saturday, sun and clouds with highs from 28 to 30. 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
4: Good evening. This is Kirsty Hansen back with the 5-day forecast. Tonight we'll see a mix of sun and clouds, the risk of showers, and a low of 19. Tomorrow we're looking at mainly clouds and a high of 23. On Thursday, Friday, and Saturday, sun and clouds with highs from 28 to 30. 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
4: Good evening. This is Kirsty Hansen back with the five-day forecast. Tonight we'll see a mix of sun and clouds, the risk of showers, and a low of 19. Tomorrow we're looking at mainly clouds and a high of 23. On Thursday, Friday, and Saturday, sun and clouds with highs from 28 to 30. 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
3: Good evening. This is Kirsty Hansen back with the 5-day forecast. Tonight we'll see a mix of sun and clouds, the risk of showers, and a low of 19. Tomorrow we're looking at mainly clouds and a high of 23. On Thursday, Friday, and Saturday, sun and clouds with highs from 28 to 30. 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
2: Good evening. This is Kirsty Hansen back with the five-day forecast. Tonight we'll see a mix of sun and clouds, the risk of showers, and a low of 19. Tomorrow we're looking at mainly clouds and a high of 23. On Thursday, Friday, and Saturday, sun and clouds with highs from 28 to 30. 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
5: Good evening. This is Kirsty Hansen back with the 5-day forecast. Tonight we'll see a mix of sun and clouds with a risk of showers and a low of 19. Tomorrow we're looking at mainly clouds and a high of 23. On Thursday, Friday, and Saturday, sun and clouds with highs from 28 to 30. 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
4: Good evening. This is Kirsty Hansen back with the 5-day forecast. Tonight we'll see a mix of sun and clouds, the risk of showers, and a low of 19. Tomorrow we're looking at mainly clouds and a high of 23. On Thursday, Friday, and Saturday, sun and clouds with highs from 28 to 30. 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
2: Good evening. This is Kirstie Hansen back with the five-day forecast. Tonight we'll see a mix of sun and clouds with a risk of showers and a low of 19. Tomorrow we're looking at mainly clouds and a high of 23. On Thursday, Friday, and Saturday, sun and clouds with highs from 28 to 30. 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
4: Good evening. This is Kirsty Hansen back with the five-day forecast. Tonight we'll see a mix of sun and clouds with a risk of showers and a low of 19. Tomorrow we're looking at mainly clouds and a high of 23. On Thursday, Friday, and Saturday, sun and clouds with highs from 28 to 30. 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
5: Good evening. This is Kirsty Hansen back with the 5-day forecast. Tonight we'll see a mix of sun and clouds, the risk of showers, and a low of 19. Tomorrow we're looking at mainly clouds and a high of 23. On Thursday, Friday, and Saturday, sun and clouds with highs from 28 to 30. 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
4: Good morning. This is Kirsty Hansen back with a 5-day forecast. This morning we're looking at mainly clouds with a high of 25 and a low of 16 later on. From tomorrow to Sunday, we'll see sunshine and highs from 27 to 31. 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
4: Good morning. This is Kirsty Hansen back with a 5-day forecast. This morning we're looking at mainly clouds with a high of 25 and a low of 16 later on. From tomorrow to Sunday, we'll see sunshine and highs from 27 to 31. 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
1: Good morning. This is Kirsty Hansen back with a 5-day forecast. This morning we're looking at mainly clouds with a high of 25 and a low of 16 later on. From tomorrow to Sunday, we'll see sunshine and highs from 27 to 31. 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
4: Good morning. This is Kirsty Hansen back with a 5-day forecast. This morning we're looking at mainly clouds with a high of 25 and a low of 16 later on. From tomorrow to Sunday, we'll see sunshine and highs from 27 to 31. 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
6: Good morning. This is Kirsty Hansen back with a five-day forecast. This morning we're looking at mainly clouds with a high of 25 and a low of 16 later on. From tomorrow to Sunday, we'll see sunshine and highs from 27 to 31. 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
3: Good morning. This is Kirsty Hansen back with a five-day forecast. This morning we're looking at mainly clouds with a high of 25 and a low of 16 later on. From tomorrow to Sunday, we'll see sunshine and highs from 27 to 31. 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
4: Good morning. This is Kirsty Hansen back with a 5-day forecast. This morning we're looking at mainly clouds with a high of 25 and a low of 16 later on. From tomorrow to Sunday, we'll see sunshine and highs from 27 to 31. 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
3: Good morning. This is Kirsty Hansen back with a five-day forecast. This morning we're looking at mainly clouds with a high of 25 and a low of 16 later on. From tomorrow to Sunday, we'll see sunshine and highs from 27 to 31. 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
2: Good morning. This is Kirsty Hansen back with a 5-day forecast. This morning we're looking at mainly clouds with a high of 25 and a low of 16 later on. From tomorrow to Sunday, we'll see sunshine and highs from 27 to 31. 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

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Ooh.

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1: Good morning. This is Kirsty Hansen back with a 5-day forecast. This morning we're looking at mainly clouds with a high of 25 and a low of 16 later on. From tomorrow to Sunday, we'll see sunshine and highs from 27 to 31. 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
5: Good morning. This is Kirsty Hansen back with a 5-day forecast. This morning we're looking at mainly clouds with a high of 25 and a low of 16 later on. From tomorrow to Sunday, we'll see sunshine and highs from 27 to 31. 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

0: You had your chance, but you blew it. 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

0: 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Colin Powers here at 6:10 on the Magic Morning Show, fueled by Pioneer Co-op. Hope you're having a great Wednesday morning. Pretty cloudy out there, but it's really warming up. 18 degrees right now in Swift Current. 25 is our high for today. Might see some rain today. You know, it said it was going to rain yesterday, but it didn't. I don't think it did. There were a few raindrops on my car when I got home from the 57s game last night, but I don't think it really rained too much yesterday, if it did at all. But there is a chance we could see some rain today, and some more showers could be on the way for the weekend. More weather details coming up in just a few moments. We're giving you another chance to win a couple of tickets to see a movie at the Clearwater Drive-In. We'll tell you how in just a few moments. We got the impossible question coming up at 7:50, and we got the birthdays for Ricky's All Day Grill coming up at 7:40. Don't forget, one lucky person celebrating a birthday today will get into the draw for a chance to win a $50 gift card from Ricky's All Day Grill. And that draw is coming up 2 weeks from Friday on the last day of July. 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We got the birthdays coming up for you at 7:40.
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0: Might see some rain today, high of 25, mainly cloudy in the low of 15 tonight. Mix up sun and cloud tomorrow in the high of 25, 29 for Friday. Chance of rain on Saturday in a high of 33, and then a bit of a cool down as we get into next week, back into the mid-20s, 27 for Sunday, 25 for Monday, and 26 for Tuesday. More weather details on the Canada West Harbour Centre weather page on Swift Current Online. Cloudy, 18 degrees right now in Swift Current. AM delivery road reports. Roads are in pretty good shape. No major traffic problems out there, but if you do see something you think other drivers should know about, call us or text us at 306-773-0971.
5: 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I'm Justin Bieber.
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0: Girl on Fire, Alicia Keys on Magic 97, and Mystical Magical from Benson Boone in there, too. Colin Powers here at 620. We have your local news coming up at 630 from the Swiftcurrent Online Newsroom. Bruno Mars on the way. The Beaches from Off Campus on the way before 630 as well. And all summer long, we're giving you a chance to win tickets to see a movie at the Clearwater Drive-In. Now, we're going to ask you what's playing at the drive-in tonight, and you can easily find that out by going online to clearwaterdrivein.com. You can see their schedule for the next couple weeks or so. And of course, they'll have the movies up for August and the September long weekend very soon as well. But you can check clearwaterdrivein.com for the schedule. And then you got to tell us what movies are playing there. You'll have a chance to win a couple of tickets to see a movie at the Clearwater Drive-In this summer. Now, today, you can tell us what movie is showing there tonight, and you'll win a couple of passes. Now, I'll give you a couple of hints. It's a sci-fi film directed by the legendary Steven Spielberg and starring Emily Blunt in what many are saying is one of her best performances. Here's a clip.
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0: What movie is that? What movie is playing at the Clearwater Drive-In tonight? 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That's where you can easily find out what movie is playing there tonight. And then tell us for a chance to win a couple of passes to see a movie at the Clearwater Drive-In. 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
4: I'm Eric Adam. Here's what's coming up in news. RCMP are searching for an 83-year-old woman from Wood Mountain, Lakota First Nation. And Swift Current residents will soon see RCMP officers in different colored shirts as part of a Canada-wide uniform change. 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
0: Chance of showers today and a high of 25, mainly cloudy, low 15 tonight, mix of sun and cloud and a high of 25 for tomorrow, 29 for Friday, and 33 for Saturday with a chance of rain. More weather details on the Canada West Harvest Center weather page on Swift Current Online. Cloudy and 18 degrees right now in Swift Current.
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0: Shawn Mendes on Magic 97 and Ed Sheeran with Camera in there, too. Colin Powers here at 642 on the Magic Morning Show, fueled by Pioneer Co-op. Cloudy Wednesday morning, 18 degrees right now in Swift Current, going up to 25 today. We might see some rain today. It was supposed to rain yesterday, but it really didn't. staying in the mid-20s tomorrow, and then a warm-up could be on the way for the weekend, and maybe some rain on the way this weekend, too. More about the details coming up in just a few moments, and we're going to hear the number one song on the American Top 40 in just a few moments as well. Today is Camp Day at Tim Hortons. That's where 100% of proceeds from Hunter Ice Coffee sales at all Tim Hortons restaurants all across Canada, including the three here in Swift Current, it will help deserving kids get a life-changing experience at a Tim Hortons Foundation camp. Dave Getzinger is the owner-operator of the North Service Road Tim Hortons here in Swift Current, and he says it's a great chance to help local kids get that experience.
1: It's a great opportunity for kids that don't have the opportunities financially to go, and we get to sponsor them locally to get that opportunity.
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0: Mainly cloudy today, but the chance of showers and a high of 25. Mainly cloudy, low 15 tonight. Mix up sun and cloud tomorrow, high of 25. 29 for Friday. Might see some rain on Saturday with a high of 33. And then a big cool down happening. Highs of 27 for Sunday, 25 for Monday, 26 for Tuesday. But we're looking at lows around 13 degrees, 12 degrees. We might be able to sleep at night, actually. More weather details on the Canada West Harvest Center weather page on Swift Current Online. Cloudy, 18 degrees right now in Swift Current. AM delivery road reports. Roads are in pretty good shape. No major traffic problems out there. But if you do see something you think other drivers should know about, call us or text us at 306-773-0971.
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0: So easy to fall in love in there too. That song is still number one on the American Top 40. 8 weeks in a row, it's held the top spot. Can she make it 9 weeks? We'll find out. Catch the 1840 Saturday at 2 and Sunday at 8 right here on Magic 97. Colin Powers here on the Magic Morning Show, fueled by Pioneer Co-op at 6:51. We have your local news coming up in just a few moments from the Swiftcurt Online Newsroom. And a big shout out to Stephanie Green, who is our Listener of the Week this week. She's getting the all-star treatment from us and was the lucky winner of a $50 gift card from Pizza Pizza. And she told us that she listens to Country 94.1 all the time.
1: 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I listen to it when I can't sleep at night. My radio goes on when I'm driving back and forth to work, when I'm driving anywhere. That's what I have on. So I enjoy the music you play. I like listening to the banter you guys have first thing in the morning. I'm on the road at 6:30 in the morning, so I always get to hear what the road conditions are from Pennant. Yeah, it's just good. I get to keep up with what's going on in the city.
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3: I'm Eric Hatt, and here's what's coming up in news. 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

0: Taylor Swift on Magic 97, Swift Currents at Work Station. 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It's 7:10 on a Wednesday morning. Still pretty cloudy out there. 18 degrees right now in Swift Current, going up to 25 today. We might see some rain today as well. Maybe some rain on the way for Saturday, but some nice weather on the way otherwise. Still in the mid to high 20s, maybe back into the 30s on Saturday, but things will look to cool down, actually, back into the mid-20s for next week. More weather details coming up in just a few moments. We're giving you another chance to win tickets to see a movie at the Clearwater Drive-In this summer. 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
0: Mainly cloudy with a chance of showers today and a high of 25. Low 15 for tonight. Mix of sun and cloud tomorrow and a high of 25. 29 for Friday and maybe some rain on Saturday with a high of 33. And then back into the mid-20s for at least the start of next week. Lows back in the mid-teens, so we might actually sleep at night. More weather details on the Canada West Harbour Centre weather page on Swift Current Online. Cloudy, 18 degrees right now in Swift Current. AM delivery road reports. Roads are in pretty good shape. No major traffic problems out there. But if you do see something you think other drivers should know about, call us or text us at 306-773-0971.
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0: American Authors on Magic 97. Not Ariana Grande with Twilight Zone in there, too. Colin Powers here at 720 on the Magic Morning Show, fueled by Pioneer Co-op. We have your local news coming up at 7:30, and we got Justin Bieber, Dubs, and Nelly Furtado coming up before 7:30 as well. And all summer long, we're giving you a chance to win tickets to see a movie at the Clearwater Drive-In in Kyle, which is back open for another season. 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Now, I'll give you some hints. The movie that's playing tonight, it's a sci-fi film directed by the legendary Steven Spielberg, starring Emily Blunt in what many are saying is one of her best performances. Here's a clip.
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0: 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And we'll make a draw out of all the correct answers that we received later this morning. Someone's going to win a couple of passes to see a movie at the Clearwater Drive-In this summer. 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
4: I'm Eric Adam. Here's what's coming up in news. RCMP are searching for an 83-year-old woman from Wood Mountain, Lakota First Nation. And Swift Current residents will soon see RCMP officers in different colored shirts as part of a Canada-wide uniform change. 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
0: Mainly cloudy with a chance of showers today and a high of 25, low of 15 tonight. Mix of sun and cloud tomorrow and a high of 25. Maybe some rain on Saturday, but otherwise some warm weather sticking around for the weekend. More weather details on the Canada West Harvest Center weather page on Swift Current Online. Cloudy, 18 degrees right now in Swift Current.
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0: 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It's 7:40. It's still pretty cloudy out there. 18 degrees right now in Swift Current. Some nice weather on the way. We might get some rain at some point today. Well, we said it was going to rain yesterday, and it didn't. And some rain could be on the way for Saturday, but otherwise some great weather on the way. More weather details coming up in just a few moments. 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Braden Zacharias is turning 29 today. 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And Denise Giesberg is turning 53 today. Happy birthday from Leonard, Sheila, and Janelle Clausen. Looks like those are all of our birthdays for today. And Braden Zacharias on his 29th birthday, he's now in the draw for a chance to win a $50 gift card from Ricky's All Day Grill. And that draw is coming up at the end of the month. And we'll have the birthdays for you again tomorrow morning at this time. 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
0: Chance of showers today and a high of 25, mainly cloudy, low of 15 tonight. Mix of sun and cloud and a high of 25 for tomorrow, 29 for Friday. Might see some rain on Saturday with a high of 33. Then some nice weather for the start of next week and a little bit cooler too. More weather details on the Canada West Harvest Center weather page on Swift Current Online. Cloudy, 18 degrees right now in Swift Current, although the sun is trying to peek out from behind the clouds as we look east from our big window here at Innovation Center. AM delivery road reports. Smooth sailing out there for the most part. No major traffic problems to tell you about. But if you do see something you think other drivers should know about, call us or text us at 306-773-0971.
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0: Alex Sampson on Magic 97 and Teddy Swims, Mr. Know-It-All in there too. Colin Powers here at 7:50 on the Magic Morning Show, fueled by Pioneer Co-op. We have your local news coming up at 8 o'clock from the Swiftcurt Online Newsroom. Right now it's time for the Impossible Question. Chance to earn some bragging rights and the prestigious yet imaginary title of Impossible Question Champion of the Day. And we've been making you earn it the last few days with some tough questions. Let's see how we do with this one. 55 million Americans still use these. What are they? 55 million Americans still use these. What are they? I think this is another question you got to listen carefully to. 55 million Americans still use these. What are they? Call or texting your guest, 306-773-0971. We got it up on our Facebook page as well. 55 million Americans still use these. What are they? Call or texting your guest, 306-773-0971, or try it down on Facebook.
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1: 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Our impossible question today, 55 million Americans still use these. What are they? Sylvia's on the line right now. Sylvia, what are you up to? You're getting ready for work. Where do you work?
2: I work at Little Sunshine Early Learning Center on the south side.
1: Okay. I bet that's been a lot of fun for you.
2: Oh, yeah, definitely.
1: It's probably busy in the summer. I guess parents are still working. The kids are out of school. But you're still pretty busy in the summer, right?
2: Oh, yeah.
1: Okay. What do you do with the kids in the summertime?
2: So we like to, take them outside, take them for walks. When it's super hot, though, we do a lot of water play, water balloons, okay, water tables, stuff like that.
1: All right.
2: It's really fun.
1: Okay. All right. The impossible question today, 55 million Americans still use these. What are they?
2: Is it landlines?
1: Yeah, landline phones. That's the right answer.
2: Oh, my gosh. Yes.
1: Do you still

0: still have a landline?
1: No, I don't.
0: Okay. How long ago did you give it up?
1: I haven't had a landline since I lived with my parents.
0: Oh, yeah. Yeah, I think I haven't had a landline at my place in probably about a decade. And sure enough, we got rid of the landline phones here at the radio station.
1: Oh, wow.
0: So you're not calling us on a phone in the traditional sense.
1: Oh.
0: Yeah, we use Microsoft Teams for our phone calls now.
1: Oh, awesome.
0: So I guess time marches on. It's a steep learning curve, but we're getting through it.
1: Oh, for sure.
0: All right. Oh, thanks for the call, Sylvia. And we'll have another impossible question for you tomorrow morning at 7:50. Local news on the way after Sean Desmond on Magic.

0: update.
1: Olivia Rodrigo on Magic 97, the best songs and the best variety. Colin Powers here. It's 8:10 on the Magic Morning Show, fueled by Pioneer Co-op. Thanks for letting us be a part of your Wednesday morning. 18 degrees right now in Swift Current. Actually, it just refreshed at 19 degrees, so it's warmed up just a touch. 25 is our high for today. We might see some rain today. 30% chance of rain, 70% chance it won't rain. And we might see some rain again on Saturday, but some nice weather on the way for most of this week. It could get hot again on the weekend, but looks like a cool down back into the mid-20s, maybe for tomorrow and for the start of next week. More weather details coming up in just a few moments. Clearwater Drive-In is back open for another season at Kyle. They're showing a great movie there tonight. And you got to tell me what movie is showing there tonight for your chance to win a couple of tickets to see a movie at the Clearwater Drive-In this summer. Now I'll give you a couple of hints. It's a sci-fi film directed by Steven Spielberg and starring Emily Blunt in what many are saying is one of her best performances. Here's a clip.
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1: Mainly cloudy with a chance of showers today and a high of 25. Mainly cloudy in the low of 15 tonight. 25 for tomorrow. Some nice weather on the way. 29 for Friday. 33 for Saturday, but we might see a chance of showers as well. And things will start cooling down as we get into next week. More weather details on the Canada West Harvest Center weather page on Swift Current Online. Cloudy, 19 degrees right now in Swift Current. AM delivery road reports. No major traffic problems. Roads are in pretty good shape. Still some construction happening on Highway 1 up by Rush Lake and Gull Lake, so keep that in mind too. If you see something on the roads, call or text us 306-773-0971.
4: Highway 4, Highway 32.
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0: Pillow Talk from Zayn Malik on Magic 97. Dua Lipa, Dance the Night in there too. Colin Powers here on the Magic Morning Show, fueled by Pioneer Co-op. We have your local news coming up in just a few moments from the Swift Online Newsroom. Harry Styles, Cameron Wickham, who opened for Creed at Country Thunder on the weekend. He's coming up too with his brand new song. Today is camp day at Tim Hortons. Make sure you go to Tim's if you're heading off to work right now, or remember that for your Tim's run today. 100% of proceeds from all hot or iced coffee sales at all Tim Hortons restaurants across Canada and the three here in Swift Current will help deserving kids get a life-changing experience at a Tim Hortons Foundation camp. And of course, over the years, many kids from right here in the Southwest had a chance to go to the Tim Hortons camp in Kananaskis, Alberta, to get that life-changing experience. And that's thanks to your support on Camp Day. Dave gets is the owner-operator of the North Service Road Tim's. It says it's a great chance to help local kids.
1: It's a great opportunity for kids that don't have the opportunities financially to go, and we get to sponsor them locally to get that opportunity.
0: And it's as simple as buying a coffee at Tim's today. You can also support Camp Day by buying a Camp Day donut, bracelet, or badge. 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Chris Martins from Country 94.1 will be broadcasting live from Tim Hortons later on this morning. So we'll be hearing from him from there in just a few moments.
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3: I'm Eric Adam. Here's what's coming up in news. RCMP are searching for an 83-year-old woman from Wood Mountain, Lakota First Nation. And Swift Current residents will soon see RCMP officers in different colored shirts as part of a Canada-wide uniform change. These are just some of the stories that you can find on SwiftCurrentOnline.com.
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0: Chance of showers today, a high of 25, mainly cloudy, low 15 tonight, 25 for Thursday, 29 for Friday, and we might see some rain come our way on Saturday. More weather details on the Canada West Harvest Center weather page on Swift Current Online. Cloudy, 19 degrees right now in Swift Current.
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0: I Go Dancing, Frank Walker and Nella Henderson on Magic 97, and Stick Season with Noah Kahan in there too. Colin Powers here. It's 8:42 on the Magic Morning Show, fueled by Pioneer Co-op. Still pretty cloudy out there. We might see some blue sky eventually today. We might see some rain come our way too, but some nice weather on the way for the rest of this week. More weather details coming up in just a few moments. The Royal Canadian Legion, branch number 56 here in Swift Current, is celebrating its 100th anniversary on this weekend. And joining us now from the Legion is John Griffin. Good morning, John.
1: Good morning. How are you?
0: Oh, not too bad. Now, you're here to tell us about the many different interactive things that people can do at the centennial celebration on Saturday.
1: Absolutely. So this year marks the 100th anniversary of the Canadian Legion. And as part of our Legion 100 celebration taking place this Saturday, July 18th, Branch 56 will be hosting museum tours and having some interactive stations. Visitors will be able to go on a guided tour with myself or assistant curator Tim, as well as being able to try out two interactive stations. The interactive stations are called Chow Time and Kit Issue. At the Chow Time station, visitors will get to experience some of the foods our soldiers ate during the First World War. So this includes tin bully or corned beef, hardtack biscuits, and of course, Mekinoshi stew. At the kit issue, visitors will get to try on some of the kit that was issued to Canadian soldiers throughout several eras of our military history. So there will be uniforms, helmets, webbing, etc. And visitors are welcome to have their picture taken after they've all been kitted out. Branch 56 hopes to see everyone come on down and celebrate this historic milestone birthday with us. It's going to be a good day.
0: Yeah, and this is just one part of a full day of fun at the Legion.
1: Absolutely. We got a full day planned. It runs from 8 a.m. to 6 p.m. We got live entertainment out on the street, bouncy castle, laser tag, all sorts of fun stuff going on. So be sure to stop by.
0: All right. And that's happening on Saturday at the Legion on First Avenue Northeast.
1: Absolutely.
0: John, thanks for coming in today.
1: Thank you very much.
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8: Good morning, it's Eric Adam looking at your five-day forecast. Today is going to be mainly cloudy with a 30% chance of rain showers. Wind becoming southeast 30 kilometers an hour this morning with a high of 25, a humidex of 28, and a UV index of 9 or very high. Tonight, mainly cloudy, wind southeast 20 kilometers an hour becoming light near midnight and a low of 15. For Thursday, a mix of sun and cloud with a high of 25 and a humidex of 30. For Friday, sunny and a high of 29. For Saturday, a mix of sun and cloud with a 60% chance of showers and a warm high of 33. And on Sunday, sunny and a high of 27. 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

0: Preston Pablo on Magic 97. Alex Warren in there, too. Colin Powers here on the Magic Morning Show, fueled by Pioneer Co-op. We have your local news coming up at 9 o'clock from the Swiftcurt Online Newsroom. And this morning, we gave you another chance to win a couple of tickets to see a movie at the Clearwater Drive-In. And Kyle, all you had to do was tell us which movie was playing there tonight.
1: What did you steal?
2: Secrets.
0: And, of course, you probably know by now, it is Disclosure Day, directed by Steven Spielberg and starring Emily Blunt. Riley Nisbet from Melrose knew what it was, texted that guess in, and is the big winner of a couple of passes to see a movie at the Clearwater Drive-In this summer. Congratulations, Riley. You can pick up these tickets here at our offices at Innovation Center next time you're in Swift, and we'll give you another chance to win next Wednesday with the Clearwater Drive-In.
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0: Trevor Guthrie on Magic 97, the best songs and the best variety. Colin Powers here on the Magic Morning Show, fueled by Pioneer Co-op. Thanks for letting us be a part of your Wednesday morning. It is camp day at Tim Hortons today. Chris Martins is broadcasting live from Tim Hortons, and we'll be hearing from him in just a few moments. But make sure you stop by Tim Hortons and buy coffee. All the proceeds from Honda Rice coffee sales today will help deserving kids go to camp here in the Southwest and all across Canada. And we'll hear more from Chris about camp day in just a few moments.
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3: Good morning. It is Chris Martins for Golden West Broadcasting, broadcasting live from downtown Tim Hortons today for Camp Day. Camp Day is such a fun day. 100% of the proceeds from hot coffee and iced coffee sales will be going towards the Tim Hortons Foundation camps. 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
4: Good morning, it's Eric Haddam looking at your five-day forecast. Today is going to be mainly cloudy with a 30% chance of some rain showers. Wind becoming southeast 30 kilometers an hour this morning with a high of 25, a humidex of 28, and a UV index of 9 or very high. Tonight, mainly cloudy, wind southeast 20 kilometers an hour, becoming light near midnight and a low of 15. For Thursday, a mix of sun and cloud with a high of 25, a humidex of 30, and a UV index of 8 or very high. For Friday, sunny and a high of 29. For Saturday, a mix of sun and cloud with a 60% chance of some rain showers and a high of 33. And on Sunday, sunny and a high of plus 27. 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

0: 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Colin Powers here on the Magic Morning Show, fueled by Pioneer Co-op. Hope you're having a great Wednesday morning. Mark your calendars for next Lens Plumbing and Heating Taste of Summer Charity Barbecue. It is coming up on July 31st. And we'll be set up here at our offices and Innovation Center in the North Courtyard along Chaplin Street. Stop by, say hi to us, grab a delicious burger for a minimum donation of $10. And all the proceeds from this barbecue will be supporting the center here in downtown Swift Current. And if you give a little bit more than the $10 we suggest, you'll have a chance to win a barbecue from Lens Plumbing and Heating. And we're going to make the draw for that at the end of the summer. But we're hoping you can join us July 31st, our next Taste of Summer charity barbecue for Lens Plumbing and Heating in support of the center. And a big thank you to CMX, Triways Disposal, Ricky's All Day Grill, Brunswick Creek Psychology Services, and Living Sky Casino for helping us out with our community barbecues this summer.
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8: Well, hello and good morning. It's Chris Martins hanging out down here at Tim Hortons in downtown Swift Current for Camp Day. One of the most fun days here at Tim Hortons Canada-wide. Of course, Camp Day was
9: 10 of the proceeds of
8: nice coffee sales. We'll be going to Tim Hortons Foundation Camps. And joining us this morning, we've actually got
9: for Magic 97 along with us. And Darian,
8: this is your second time supporting this morning for Camp Day, correct?
10: Yeah, that's right, Chris. I'm on my second coffee, but it's a really nice day down here. And yeah, all the proceeds today are going to sending kids to camp from Tim Hortons. So it's a great day to come by. We're downtown at Tim Hortons here, so.
8: Yeah, absolutely. 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All available to get you exactly what you're looking for and help send those kids to camp. This program has helped close to 350,000 young people across Canada, give them the opportunities to learn and grow and head out to camp for over 50 years now. So this is not something new that they've done, but it is something that they continue to do because they love it and because the people in
9: Canada-wide are so incredibly supportive.
8: Camp Day at Tim Hortons, 100% of the proceeds from
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11: Good morning, it's Eric Haddam looking at your five-day forecast. Today is going to be mainly cloudy with a 30% chance of some rain showers. Wind becoming southeast 30 kilometers an hour this morning with a high of 25, a humidex of 28, and a UV index of 9 or very high. Tonight, mainly cloudy, wind southeast 20 kilometers an hour becoming light near midnight and a low of 15. For Thursday, a mix of sun and cloud with a high of 25 and a humidex of 30. For Friday, sunny and a high of 29. For Saturday, a mix of sun and cloud with a 60% chance of showers and a warm high of 33. And on Sunday, sunny and a high of 27. 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

A tough loss for the Swift Current 57s last night against the Energy City Cactus Rats, but they'll try for revenge when they take them on again tonight as a six-game homestand continues for the 57s. They'll also face the Fort McMurray Giants tomorrow and Friday, and the Weyburn Beavers are in town next week. Some big games coming up for the 57s as we get into the stretch run of the WCBL season. First pitch between the 57s and the Cactus Rats tonight at 6:57.

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4: Good morning. It is Chris Martins down here at the Tim Hortons, just on the south side of the highway. And we are here for Camp Day, which is all day long today. 100% of the proceeds of hot coffee and iced coffee are going to be going towards Tim Hortons Foundation Camps, which in 2025 has raised over $13 million across Canada and the U.S. Pretty incredible stuff. So come on out, head on through the drive-thru, grab yourself a coffee, grab two, grab five, whatever you need to do. 100% of those proceeds of the hot and iced coffee will be going to Tim Hortons Foundation Camps. It's super exciting stuff. It's a great day here at Tim Hortons as well, too. All Tim Hortons across Canada and the U.S. are going to be supporting this today. It helps with send those kids to camps. And over 50 years now, they have sent over 350,000 young people to these camps, which is just wonderful to see. It's a great day at Tim Hortons. It's busy everywhere you look. It's busy in the drive-thru. It's busy in the restaurant. And again, we encourage you to come out and support and help make those donations. 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Purchase for those donations, and then iced coffee and hot coffee, 100% of the proceeds go to Tim Hortons Foundation Camps. It is Camp Day at Tim Hortons. For Golden West Broadcasting, I'm Chris Martins.
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11: Good morning, it's Eric Haddam looking at your five-day forecast. Today is going to be mainly cloudy with a 30% chance of rain showers, wind becoming southeast 30 kilometers an hour this morning, with a high of 25, a humid index of 28, and a UV index of 9 or very high. Tonight, mainly cloudy, wind southeast 20 kilometers an hour, becoming light near midnight and a low of 15. For Thursday, a mix of sun and cloud with a high of 25, a humid index of 30, and a UV index of 8 or very high. For Friday, sunny and a high of 29. For Saturday, a mix of sun and cloud with a 60% chance of some rain showers and a high of 33. And on Sunday, sunny and a high of plus 27. 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

Well, last night the mosquitoes were really bad in Mitchell Field. They've been crazy this summer. I went to Kindersley on the weekend, and when I got home, the front of my car was just coated with dead mosquitoes, and the windshield was too. How crazy have the mosquitoes been for you? Call or text me at 306-773-0971. 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
1: Good morning. It is Chris Martins hanging out down here at the, well, the south of the highway right beside McDonald's, Tim Hortons. We are having fun for Camp Day today, which is a wonderful day here at all Tim Hortons across Canada and the U.S. as well, too, because 100% of the proceeds of iced coffee sales and hot coffee sales today will be going to Tim Hortons Foundation Camps. And to reference that, I mean, taking a look at last year, over $13 million was raised across Canada and the U.S. Just absolutely incredible stuff. And it's more than just the coffees that can make your donations. They have Camp Day bracelets. They have Camp Day donuts. They've got badges as well that you can grab. And of course, you can always make a monetary donation on top of it as well, too. 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Runs all day long today. So if you had a coffee this morning and you're thinking, I don't know if I need another one, the correct answer is yes, you do. This is a multi-coffee day because 100% of the proceeds of the hot and iced coffee, again, go to Tim Hortons Foundation Camps. 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
6: Good morning, it's Eric Adam looking at your five-day forecast. Today is going to be mainly cloudy with a 30% chance of rain showers. Wind becoming southeast 30 kilometers an hour this morning with a high of 25, a humidex of 28, and a UV index of 9 or very high. Tonight, mainly cloudy, winds southeast 20 kilometers an hour, becoming light near midnight and a low of 15. For Thursday, a mix of sun and cloud with a high of 25 and a humidex of 30. For Friday, sunny and a high of 29. For Saturday, a mix of sun and cloud with a 60% chance of showers and a warm high of 33. And on Sunday, sunny and a high of 27. 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

0: Dragonette on Magic 97. Bruno Mars, I Just Might, in there too. Colin Powers here on the Magic Morning Show, fueled by Pioneer Co-op. We have your local news coming up at the top of the hour from the Swiftcurrent Online Newsroom. Chris Martins is at Tim Hortons for Camp Day. We'll hear from him one more time in just a few moments as well. Yeah, make sure you stop by Tim Hortons today and help deserving kids attend summer camp just by buying a coffee. And there's another big fundraising event going on in the Southwest this weekend. The Neville Fire Department is having their annual fundraising barbecue. This is a big event in Neville, and it's happening on Saturday. All the proceeds from the barbecue will be helping the department with training and equipment needed to help keep the community and surrounding areas safe. Support a great cause with great food, a raffle table, and rides in a fire truck for children of all ages. And there's also a community-wide garage sale as well. We have more about the Neville Fire Department annual fundraising barbecue on the Swiftcurrent Online Community Events calendar.
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2: I'm Eric Hatt, and here's what's coming up in news. 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And Sask Energy crews are working to inspect and repair gas lines across the province as part of their safety and system integrity program. 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
8: Good morning, it's Eric Haddam looking at your five-day forecast. Today is going to be mainly cloudy with a 30% chance of some rain showers. Wind becoming southeast 30 kilometers an hour this morning with a high of 25, a humid index of 28, and a UV index of 9 or very high. Tonight, mainly cloudy, wind southeast 20 kilometers an hour, becoming light near midnight and a low of 15. For Thursday, a mix of sun and cloud with a high of 25, a humid index of 30, and a UV index of 8 or very high. For Friday, sunny and a high of 29. For Saturday, a mix of sun and cloud with a 60% chance of some rain showers and a high of 33. And on Sunday, sunny and a high of plus 27. 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
7: Good morning, it's Eric Adam looking at your five-day forecast. Today is going to be mainly cloudy with a 30% chance of rain showers. Wind becoming southeast 30 kilometers an hour this morning with a high of 25, a humid index of 28, and a UV index of 9 or very high. Tonight, mainly cloudy, wind southeast 20 kilometers an hour becoming light near midnight and a low of 15. For Thursday, a mix of sun and cloud with a high of 25 and a humid index of 30. For Friday, sunny and a high of 29. For Saturday, a mix of sun and cloud with a 60% chance of showers and a warm high of 33. And on Sunday, sunny and a high of 27. 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

0: Alessia Cara on Magic 97, Mr. Know-It-All from Teddy Swims in there too. Colin Powers here wrapping things up for a Wednesday morning on the Magic Morning Show, fueled by Pioneer Co-op. We have your local news coming up at the top of the hour from the Swiftcurt Online Newsroom. 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Probably iced coffee is the one of choice today. And all the proceeds will support Tim Hortons Foundation camps all across Canada, and will help deserving kids get that life-changing experience at camp this summer. So again, make sure you stop by Tim Hortons today and support Camp Day.
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2: I'm Eric Adam. Here's what's coming up in news. An RCMP investigation is underway after suspected illegal wildlife poisoning was reported in Northeast Swift Current. And Swift Current Rural RCMP are investigating property damage to a vehicle in Gull Lake that was reported a few weeks ago. These are just some of the stories that you can find when you download your Swift Current online app.
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0: It's Tim Hortons Camp Day. Hey, I'm Sharon Church. 100% of proceeds from hot or cold iced coffees are donated to Tim Hortons Foundation camps. My very first day working for Golden West Radio back in 2011 was Tim Hortons Camp Day. It was so much fun. They had politicians and radio hosts working behind the counter. So I hopped on the old headset to take some coffee orders for the drive-thru. First order up, a regular coffee. Now, this was before I was a parent and had no need for coffee in my life. So I made them a medium black coffee. They took a sip and then they handed the coffee back and said, "Oh no, I asked for a regular coffee." And then I confidently said, "Oh yes, this is a regular black coffee." Turns out regular means one cream, one sugar. Well, however way you take it, hot, cold, black, or triple-triple, just go get it and support an awesome cause.
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6: It's Eric Haddam taking a look at your five-day forecast. Today's going to see a mix of sun and cloud with a 30% chance of showers, wind southeast 30 kilometers an hour with a high of 25, a humid index of 28, and a UV index of 9 or very high. Tonight, mainly cloudy, wind southeast 20 kilometers an hour, becoming light near midnight and a low of 15. For Thursday, a mix of sun and cloud with a high of 25 and a humid index of 30. For Friday, sunny and a high of 29. And Saturday, a mix of sun and cloud with a 60% chance of showers and a high of 33. 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

0: Plan, Simple Plan, Young and Dumb. I'm Sharon Church. You ever meet someone and think, wow, he totally looks like a Joe, or she definitely looks like a Jennifer? Well, apparently there may actually be something to that. Scientists found that while kids don't tend to match their names, adults do. In experiments, people were able to correctly match adults to their names. Researchers believe that over time, people may subtly change their appearance, style, and even behavior to fit the stereotypes and expectations associated with their names. The result? As we get older, we may literally start to grow into our names. I always thought Sharon was an old lady name. So I guess in my case, I'll start growing into my name in about 30 years.
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5: Good afternoon, it's Eric Haddam taking a look at your five-day forecast. Today is going to see a mix of sun and cloud with a 30% chance of some rain showers, wind southeast 30 kilometers an hour with a high of 25, a humidex of 28, and a UV index of 9 or very high. Tonight, mainly cloudy, wind southeast 20 kilometers an hour, becoming light near midnight and a low of 15. For Thursday, a mix of sun and cloud with a high of 25 and a humidex of 30. For Friday, sunny and a high of 29. For Saturday, a mix of sun and cloud with a 60% chance of showers and a high of 33. And on Sunday, sunny and a high of 27. 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
3: It's Eric Haddam taking a look at your five-day forecast. Today's going to see a mix of sun and cloud with a 30% chance of showers, wind southeast 30 kilometers an hour with a high of 25, a humid index of 28, and a UV index of 9 or very high. Tonight, mainly cloudy, wind southeast 20 kilometers an hour, becoming light near midnight and a low of 15. For Thursday, a mix of sun and cloud with a high of 25 and a humid index of 30. For Friday, sunny and a high of 29. And Saturday, a mix of sun and cloud with a 60% chance of showers and a high of 33. 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
9: Good afternoon. It's Eric Adam taking a look at your five-day forecast. Today is going to see a mix of sun and cloud with a 30% chance of some rain showers. Wind southeast 30 kilometers an hour with a high of 25, a humidex of 28, and a UV index of 9 or very high. Tonight, mainly cloudy, winds southeast 20 kilometers an hour, becoming light near midnight and a low of 15. For Thursday, a mix of sun and cloud with a high of 25 and a humidex of 30. For Friday, sunny and a high of 29. For Saturday, a mix of sun and cloud with a 60% chance of showers and a high of 33. And on Sunday, sunny and a high of 27. 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

0: the earth, red hands. I'm Sharon Church, and it's now time for a sort of sports report. If you skipped last night's MLB All-Star game, apparently you didn't miss much. The American League won 4-0 in a game where great pitching kept the scoring to a minimum. There just weren't many memorable moments. One bright spot for Blue Jays fans came from Ernie Clement. He made one of the game's best defensive plays. The good news, the exhibition is over, and the games that actually count return on Friday as teams begin the second half of the season.
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2: I'm Eric Adam. Here's what's coming up in news. An RCMP investigation is underway after suspected illegal wildlife poisoning was reported in Northeast Swift Current. And Swift Current Rural RCMP are investigating property damage to a vehicle in Gull Lake that was reported a few weeks ago. These are just some of the stories that you can find when you download your Swift Current Online app.
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1: Good afternoon. I'm Eric Haddam. Swift Current Municipal RCMP are investigating reports of suspected illegal wildlife poisoning after dead gophers were found earlier this month near Springs Drive and North Service Road East. Police say the investigation is ongoing. The Saskatchewan Ministry of Agriculture says strychnine can only be used on eligible agricultural land in certain rural municipalities and is strictly prohibited in residential and public areas. Jeff

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7: It's Eric Haddam taking a look at your 5-day forecast. Today's going to see a mix of sun and cloud with a 30% chance of showers, wind southeast 30 kilometers an hour with a high of 25, a humid index of 28, and a UV index of 9 or very high. Tonight, mainly cloudy, winds southeast 20 kilometers an hour, becoming light near midnight and a low of 15. For Thursday, a mix of sun and cloud with a high of 25 and a humid index of 30. For Friday, sunny and a high of 29. And Saturday, a mix of sun and cloud with a 60% chance of showers and a high of 33. 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
5: Good afternoon. It's Eric Haddam taking a look at your five-day forecast. Today is going to see a mix of sun and cloud with a 30% chance of some rain showers. Wind southeast 30 kilometers an hour with a high of 25, a humid index of 28, and a UV index of 9 or very high. Tonight, mainly cloudy, wind southeast 20 kilometers an hour, becoming light near midnight and a low of 15. For Thursday, a mix of sun and cloud with a high of 25 and a humid index of 30. For Friday, sunny and a high of 29. For Saturday, a mix of sun and cloud with a 60% chance of showers and a high of 33. And on Sunday, sunny and a high of 27. 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

0: I'm Sharon Church. You know, I have some pretty big dreams of being the fun, cool mom whose house is the house where my kids can invite their friends over to play and hang out.
1: There are no rules in this house. I'm not like a regular mom. I'm a cool mom.
0: But then those dreams get squashed by my actual personality. I'm more of the, no shoes on the rug, and maybe let's not jump on the couch. Here, why don't you use a coaster? I'm more that type of mom. So, yeah, I'm going to have to work on that.
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3: I'm Eric Adam. Here's what's coming up in news. Recent property damage to a vehicle in Gull Lake has rural RCMP looking for information. And Maple Creek's new swimming pool is set to introduce a long-awaited feature as the water slides are expected to open next week. 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

Good afternoon and happy hump day. I'm Sharon Church. Tegan and Sarah with Closer on the way. But first, here's Teddy Swims, Mr. Know-It-All.

0: is National Hot Dog Day. Hey, I'm Sharon Church. My husband and I were having quite the debate on whether or not hot dogs were a lunch or supper meal. Now, he says you can't just serve hot dogs for supper. You got to have burgers, too. And I say whoever cooks the meal gets to decide. So more often than not, in our house, it's hot dogs for supper.
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8: It's Eric Haddam taking a look at your five-day forecast. Today's going to see a mix of sun and cloud with a 30% chance of showers, wind southeast 30 kilometers an hour with a high of 25, a humidex of 28, and a UV index of 9 or very high. Tonight, mainly cloudy, winds southeast 20 kilometers an hour, becoming light near midnight and a low of 15. For Thursday, a mix of sun and cloud with a high of 25 and a humidex of 30. For Friday, sunny and a high of 29. And Saturday, a mix of sun and cloud with a 60% chance of showers and a high of 33. 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

0: Lavigne, my happy ending. I'm Sharon Church. You know how to know you're getting old? The algorithms will tell you. Oh, they will tell you. All right. Now, mine used to push things like makeup tips and how to dress stylish for the office and 10 ways to woo your man. And now I'm getting ads and articles that say, how do you know when you're ready to retire? And how much does a comfortable retirement cost? I'm not ready for that yet. Come on. There's got to be a middle ground. Like, how to look cute in retirement.
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8: Good afternoon, it's Eric Haddam taking a look at your five-day forecast. Today is going to see a mix of sun and cloud with a 30% chance of some rain showers, wind southeast 30 kilometers an hour with a high of 25, a humid index of 28, and a UV index of 9 or very high. Tonight, mainly cloudy, wind southeast 20 kilometers an hour, becoming light near midnight and a low of 15. For Thursday, a mix of sun and cloud with a high of 25 and a humid index of 30. For Friday, sunny and a high of 29. For Saturday, a mix of sun and cloud with a 60% chance of showers and a high of 33. And on Sunday, sunny and a high of 27. 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

0: Edward Maya and Mia Martina, Stereo Love. I'm Sharon Church. Gonna take just a little break, but we'll get you back into the tunes before 4 o'clock. Chapel Roan, Hot to Go, coming up next.
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2: I'm Eric Adam. Here's what's coming up in news. An investigation is underway after suspected illegal wildlife poisoning was reported in Northeast Swift Current. And a Swift Current man was sentenced on an impaired driving-related charge stemming from an incident on the Trans-Canada Highway in February that saw the accused reach speeds of 156 kilometers an hour. 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

0: It's Tim Hortons Camp Day. Hey, I'm Sharon Church. 100% of proceeds from hot or cold iced coffees are donated to Tim Hortons Foundation camps. My very first day of working for Golden West Radio back in 2011 was Tim Hortons Camp Day. It was so much fun. They had politicians and radio hosts working behind the counter. So I hopped on the old headset to take coffee orders for the drive-through. First order up, a regular coffee. Now, this was before I was a parent and had no need for coffee in my life. So I handed them a medium black coffee. They took a sip and, of course, handed the coffee right back and said, "Oh, no, I asked for a regular coffee." And then I confidently said, "Yes, this is a regular black coffee." Turns out, regular means one cream, one sugar. Well, however way you take it, hot, cold, black, or triple-triple, just go get it and support an awesome cause.
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6: Good evening. This is Kirsty Hansen back with a 5-day forecast. Tonight we'll see mainly clouds with a risk of showers and a low of 16. Tomorrow we can expect a mix of sun and clouds with a high of 28. Then on Friday, Saturday, and Sunday, sunshine with highs from 29 to 33. 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

Jamie Fine, Cups of Coffee. Go get that cup of coffee right now at Tim Hortons. It's camp day. Maybe get yourself a camp day donut while you're there, too. Our Lady Peace up ahead, but first, here's Dua Lipa with Houdini.

0: Peace, innocent. Hey, I'm Sharon Church. You ever meet someone and think, wow, he totally looks like a Joe, or she definitely looks like a Jennifer? Well, apparently there may actually be something to that. Scientists found that while kids don't tend to match their names, adults do. In experiments, people were able to correctly match adults to their names. Researchers believe that over time, people may subtly change their appearance, style, and even behavior to fit the stereotypes and expectations associated with their names. The result? As we get older, we may literally start to grow into our names. I always thought Sharon was an old lady name. So I guess in my case, I'll start growing into my name in about 30 years.
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7: Good evening. This is Kirsty Hansen back with a 5-day forecast. Tonight we'll see mainly clouds with a risk of showers and a low of 16. Tomorrow we can expect a mix of sun and clouds with a high of 28. Then on Friday, Saturday, and Sunday, sunshine with highs from 29 to 33. 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

0: Give me sympathy. Hey, I'm Sharon Church. The mosquitoes are getting bad. They're bad. Those little bloodsuckers really know how to ruin a summer night. But research is constantly being done to figure out how to avoid getting bitten. I do my own research. I'll tell you this, staying inside really helps, but you got to go outside. Enjoy the summer. Apparently, mosquitoes are drawn to certain scents and colors. So if you can avoid floral scents and colors like red and black, you'll be better off. And they actually dislike white and green. So be sure to add those colors into your summer wardrobe.
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2: I'm Eric Adam. Here's what's coming up in news. A local man will spend the next 2 years on a driving prohibition and a month at a treatment center after being sentenced on an impaired driving-related charge. And recent property damage to a vehicle in Gull Lake has rural RCMP looking for information. These are the stories that you can find on SwiftCurrentOnline.com.
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0: Sharon Church here with a sort of sports report. If you skipped last night's MLB All-Star game, apparently it didn't miss much. The American League won 4-0 in a game where great pitching kept the scoring to a minimum. There just weren't many memorable moments. One bright spot for Blue Jays fans came from Ernie Clement, who made one of the game's best defensive plays. The good news, the exhibition is over, and the games that actually count return Friday.
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6: Good evening. This is Kirsty Hansen back with the five-day forecast. Tonight we'll see mainly clouds with a risk of showers and a low of 16. Tomorrow we can expect a mix of sun and clouds with a high of 28. Then on Friday, Saturday, and Sunday, sunshine with highs from 29 to 33. 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

0: girl era. 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I have pretty big dreams of being the fun, cool mom whose house is the house where my kids can invite their friends over to play and hang out.
1: There are no rules in this house. I'm not like a regular mom. I'm a cool mom.
0: But those dreams get squashed by my actual personality. I'm more of the, no shoes on the rug. Maybe let's not jump on the couch. Hey, why don't I get you a coaster? I'm that type of mom. So yeah, I'm going to have to work on that.
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9: Good evening. This is Kirsty Hansen back with a 5-day forecast. Tonight we'll see mainly clouds with a risk of showers and a low of 16. Tomorrow we can expect a mix of sun and clouds with a high of 28. Then on Friday, Saturday, and Sunday, sunshine with highs from 29 to 33. 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

0: Two Punks in Love. I'm Sharon Church. Today is National Hot Dog Day. Now, my husband and I, we had quite the debate on whether or not hot dogs were a lunch or supper meal. He says you can't just serve hot dogs for supper. You got to have burgers too. I say whoever cooks the meal gets to decide. So more often than not, in our house, it's hot dogs for supper. Have a great night. We'll see you tomorrow.
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2: I'm Eric Adam. Here's what's coming up in news. An investigation is underway after suspected illegal wildlife poisoning was reported in Northeast Swift Current. And a Swift Current man was sentenced on an impaired driving-related charge stemming from an incident on the Trans-Canada Highway in February that saw the accused reach speeds of 156 kilometers an hour. 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
9: 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Click the sun icon at the bottom of the Swift Current online app.

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